When you walk through a storm, hold your head up high and don't be afraid.

She told me, like, come to my house, and I went over. Nobody there. I was like, nobody here. She said, I told you, nobody here.

every night. She told me that he comes over my house and went over. Nobody there. I was like, nobody here. She said, I told you, nobody here.